0: action plan. The virus can cause severe illness, hospitalisation and death, particularly in babies, older Australians and people with underlying conditions. Health officials in the Democratic Republic of Congo say community engagement is helping to slow the spread of the Ebola outbreak as confirmed cases approach 500. They say the involvement of religious leaders and local radio stations has improved compliance with prevention measures. This report from the BBC's Richard Kagoe.
1: Lack of awareness was the biggest challenge when the outbreak was first declared. Responders faced distrust and even hostility. To change that, the government and partners brought traditional healers on board, persuading them to work with health teams. Local radio, a trusted source, has been airing programs to counter rumours and even win over sceptical communities. Officials say the approach is improving prevention and surveillance.
0: US Defence Secretary Pete Hegseth says President Donald Trump is committed to getting a deal that will benefit America and prevent Iran from getting a nuclear weapon. Iran has launched a wave of missiles at Israel for the first time since an April ceasefire agreement came into effect in retaliation for Israeli strikes on southern Beirut. Mr. Hegseth says negotiations towards a deal remain active.
2: The president is committed to getting a great deal for the United States of America that ensures they never get a nuclear weapon. I watch him every day in that pursuit. He's dedicated to it. And we are prepared at the War Department, if that does not happen, to do what needs to be done to ensure that Iran never gets a nuclear weapon. But we're negotiating actively.
0: In the AFL, Carlton's Harry McKay has been praised for his game awareness, managing to milk vital seconds from the clock late in Carlton's 5-point win over Essendon. The Blues forward claimed 30 seconds for a set shot despite an unlikely distance and angle to goal. Bombers caretaker coach Dean Solomon says it was clever play.
3: It's just smart, isn't it? It's just using the rules and maximising that opportunity, that time, and milking the clock and putting themselves in a winnable position. So there's nothing I can do to control that.
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6: And the temperature in Wangaratta at the moment is 8.3, and we're looking for a high of 16 degrees today with a partly cloudy day with areas of frost and fog in the morning, and there certainly was a very thick fog at my place. Tuesday from 6 to 17, a partly cloudy day with a high chance of showers in the afternoon. Wednesday 9 to 17, cloudy with a very high chance of showers. And Thursday 9 to 17, just a shower or two. And that's the news and weather for 10 o'clock, and you'll have another one at 12, which I'll put on just before I go. We don't have our All Abilities presenters today, so we won't have Danny G and we won't have Joss, but we'll have a program on for you to fill the hours for you. Starting off with the music again, I've got Tony Bennett with Life is a Song, Elvis, Are You Lonesome Tonight, and Ricky Nelson, Ever Loving.

I wonder if you're lonesome tonight. You know, someone said the world's a stage and each must play a part. Fate had me playing in love with you as my sweetheart. Act one was where we met. I loved you at first glance. You read your lines so cleverly and never missed a cue. Then came act two. You seemed to change, you acted strange, and why I've never known. Honey, you lied when you said you loved me, and I had no cause to doubt you. But I'd rather go on hearing your lies than to go on living without you. Now the stage is bare, and I'm standing there with emptiness all around. And if he won't come back to me, then they can bring the curtain down.

Sponsor Flagpole Cafe, the cafe with very friendly staff that greet you with a smile. This little gem, which is opposite the Wangaratta Hospital, is everything a cafe should be. Good food, coffee and quick service. If you require a quick snack or a main meal, Flagpole will fit the bill perfectly.

Our game this week is the match of the round at the McNamara Reserve, where Myrtleford at 3 and coming off a win take on Wodonga at 4 and also coming off a win. Broadcast will start at 1 p.m. with the match starting at 2 p.m. Thanks go to the Ovens and Murray League, their sponsors and all our sponsors for this broadcast. 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

0: And that was Smokey with Living Next Door to Alice. Bobby Vinkinson, My Heart Belongs to Only You. Ricky Nelson, Ever Loving. Are You Lonesome Tonight was Elvis. And Life is a Song, Tony Bennett. And it is now 20 past 10 on your Oak FM 101.3, the People's Choice in Music. And now we're going to start off a double Red Savine, Phantom 309 and Little Rosa.
1: I was out on the West Coast trying to make a buck, and things didn't work out. I was down on my luck. Got tired of roaming and bumming around, so I started thumbing back east toward my hometown. Made a lot of miles the first 2 days, and I figured I'd be home in a week if my luck held out this way. But the third night I got stranded way out of town at a cold, lonely crossroads. Rain was pouring down. I was hungry and freezing, done caught a chill, when the lights of a big semi topped the hill. Lord, I sure was glad to hear them air brakes come on. And I climbed in that cab where I knew it'd be warm. At the wheel sat a big man. He weighed about 210. He stuck out his hand and said with a grin, "Big Joe's the name." I told him mine. And he said, "The name of my rig is Phantom 309. Well, I asked him why he called his rig such a name. He said, "Son, this old Mac can put them all to shame. There ain't a driver or a rig a running any line that's seen nothing but taillights from Phantom 309. Well, we rode and talked the better part of the night when the lights of a truck stop came in sight. He said, "I'm sorry, son, this is as far as you go, because I gotta make a turn just on up the road." Well, he tossed me a dime as he pulled her in low and said, "Have yourself a hot cup on old Big Joe." When Joe and his rig roared out in the night, in nothing flat he was clean out of sight. Well, I went inside and ordered me a cup, told the waiter Big Joe was setting me up. Oh, you could have heard a pin drop. It got deathly quiet, and the waiter's face turned kind of white. "Well, did I say something wrong?" I said with a halfway grin. He said, "No, this happens every now and then. Every driver in here knows Big Joe. But son, let me tell you what happened about 10 years ago. At the crossroads tonight where you flagged him down, there was a busload of kids coming from town. And they were right in the middle when Big Joe topped the hill. It could have been slaughter, but he turned his wheels. Well, Joe lost control, went into a skid, and gave his life to save that bunch of kids. And there at that crossroads was the end of a line for Big Joe and Phantom 309. But every now and then, some hiker will come by, and like you, Big Joe will give him a ride. Here, have another cup, and forget about the dime. Keep it as a souvenir

I had gone to visit a grave of a friend of mine. And as I walked through the graveyard, I noticed this man kneeling down by the grave of a child. And in his hand, he held a big red rose. And tears were streaming down his cheeks. So I walked over and laid a hand on his shoulder and started to talk to him. And during the course of our conversation, and in his broken English, this is the story, just as he told it to me. He said, "Mister, I'm a walker down the street today, and I pass by a big flower shop. I walk in and I ask the man in the shop, I say, 'Boss, how much if I won the red rose?' And he looked at me with one big frown and he says, 'I want a dollar, please.' But then by, a swell-dressed blonde young lady walk in and she says, 'How much if I won the red rose?' And he looked at her with one big smile and he says, 10 cents. And I said, 'Boss, how come you charging me a dollar for the rose? He charged the young lady only 10 cents. And he says, "Look, mister, you're telling me why you want the rose, and maybe I give it to you for not.' And I said, "Boss, I'm a hard working man. Working the railroad and don't make too much money. And I got a little girl, and her name is Rosa. Oh, Rosa's just about this high, boss. Every day when I come home from work, little Rosa come running to me to Papa. She'd throw little arms around my neck and say, 'Papa.' And I'd say, 'Rosa.' Oh, but one day, boss, I come home from work and I don't see Rosa. I look down by the railroad track and I see one of the bigger crowd. I go down and I push in the crowd this way and I push in the crowd that way. And there, boss, at my feet lay my little Rosa. And that's why I want the Rosa, boss. I'm gonna put him on little Rosa's grave. The man, he don't say a nut. But he picked the biggest and the reddest rose and he give it to me. And I said, 'Thank you, boss. Thank you very much.'"

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And that was Paul McLeod with the volunteer organist. Rodney Vincent said, "I love you more and more." And then heard a double Red Savine, Phantom 309 and Little Rosa. He certainly does a good job of those tearjerkers, doesn't he? Because he also does Teddy Bear and Teddy Bear's Last Ride. And the time now is 25 to 11 on your Oak FM 101.3, the People's Choice in Music. And we're moving on with some more music, starting off with a winner for that role.

0: Oi, Wenderetta. The Premix King is now in town, Parfig Road, right next to Spotlight. From stubbies to spirits, we've got your weekend sorted and you won't need to flog a kidney to pay for it. We're stacked to the roof, open late, and making it way too easy to throw a proper sesh. So, light up the eskies, because the only thing missing is you. Come find out why we say, the party starts here. And remember, if you're not shopping at the Premix King, you're getting ripped off.
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quit. I'm moving on. And that was Ray Brown, The Whispers, with That's It, I Quit, I'm Moving On. Before that, we had Wild Side of Life with Hank Thompson, Siri Adams sang cool Rainbow Jodel, and we opened up with Winifred Afwell and Life Land Bank. And time is now 14 minutes to 11 on your OKFM 101.3, The People's Choice of Music. We're starting off the next bracket with a song from Robert Mazzell, Don't Wake Me Up Till We Reach Shannon. Baby.

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0: watch on this heart of mine. 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

0: found that was Farron Young with This Little Girl of Mine. Johnny Cash sang I Walk the Line. Love is the Sweetest Thing was Mel Torme. And Don't Wake Me Up Until We Reach Shannon, Robert Mazel. And the time is now right on 11 o'clock and the temperature is 10.7. And we're looking for a partly cloudy day today. But tomorrow we're looking from 6 to 17. We have a high chance of showers in the afternoon. Wednesday, cloudy with a very high chance of showers. And Thursday, shower or two. That's the best news we can have. Rain, rain and more rain. I've had a call from Gavin and he would like to hear Mexican Girl with Smokey and Jukebox in My Mind, Alabama. So enjoy these, Gavin.
1: Juanita came to me last night

And that was Jukebox In My Mind, Alabama, and before that, Mexican Girl Smokey, especially for Gavin and Bev of Albury. And moving on with the time now at 8 minutes past 10, we have a Tex Morton, I'm Going to Yodel My Way to Heaven, and Laura Downing, Three Wooden Crosses.

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0: And that was Max Bygrave with the melody. Before that, we had Laura Downey with Three Crosses, and I'm not sure which one she sung before that because it wasn't listed on the computer. And we opened up with Tex Morton, I'm Gonna Yodel My Way to Heaven. And I've had a call from Matthew, and Matthew would like to hear Convoy by C.W. McCall and Escape, the Pina Colada song by Rupert Holmes. So enjoy these, Matthew.
1: Yeah, Breaker 19, this here's a rubber duck. You got a copy on me, Big Ben, come on. Yeah, 10-4, Big Ben, for sure, for sure. By golly, it's clean clear to Flagtown, come on. Yeah, it's a big 10-4 there, Big Ben. Yeah, we definitely got the front door, good buddy. Mercy sakes alive, looks like we got us a convoy.
2: It was the dark of the moon on the 6th of June in a Kenworth pulling logs. Cab over Pete with a reefer on and a Jimmy hauling hogs. We is heading for Bear on I-10 about a mile out of Shaky Town. I says, Pigpen, this here's a rubber duck and I'm about to put the hammer down.

0: Chuck, and you want to back off them hogs? 10-4, about 5 miles or so. 10, roger. Them hogs is getting intense up here.
1: By the time we got into Tulsa Town, we had 85 trucks in all. But they's a roadblock up on the Cloverleaf, and them bears was wall to wall. Yeah, them Smokies as thick as bugs on a bumper. They even had a bear in the air. I says, calling all trucks, this here is the duck. We about to go a-hunting.

0: that, Big Ben? Negatory, Big Ben. You're still too close. Yeah, them hulk is starting to close up my sinuses. Mercy sakes, you better back off another 10.
1: Well, we rolled up Interstate 44 like a rocket sled on rails. We tore up all of our swindle sheets and left them setting on the scales. By the time we hit that shy town, them bears was getting smart. They'd brought up some reinforcements from the Illinois National Guard. There's armored cars and tanks and jeeps and rigs of every size. Yeah, them chicken coops was full of bears and choppers filled the skies. Well, we shot the line, we went for broke with 1,000 screaming trucks and 11 long-haired friends of Jesus in a chartreuse microbus.
0: Hey, rubber duck to a sodbuster. Come on there, yeah. 10-4, sodbuster. Listen, you want to put that microbus in behind that suicide jockey? Yeah, he's hauling dynamite and he needs all the help he can get.
1: Well, we laid a strip for the Jersey Shore and prepared to cross the line. I could see the bridge was lined with bears, but it didn't have a doggone dime. I says, Pigpen, this here's a rubber duck. We just ain't going to pay no toll. So we crashed the gate doing 98. I says, let them truckers roll.

they ought to know what to do with them hogs out there for sure. Well, mercy sakes, good buddy, we're going to back on out here, so keep the

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1: The only two things in life that make it worth living

And that was Luckenbach, Texas, with Waylon Jennings. So before that, we had Escape, the Pina Colada song with Rupert Holmes, and Convoy, C.W. McCall, and that was especially for Matthew. So thanks for your call, Matthew. The time is now 28 to 12. You have me for another 28 minutes. And then from 12 to 2, we'll have a music mix for you. From 2 to 6, you'll have Daniel with his program. And from 6 to 9, you'll have Frank McKay with some music for you. So that'll fill the evening in for you. We're going to start off with Celia Adams' La Pelona.

0: Yeah. Hold this tape measure for me, would you, Blue? Oh, what's the measurement? Yeah, and now? Great. Yeah, of course. If it wasn't colourbond, I wouldn't touch it. Good job, mate. You get the lot at Steel Line.
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And that was Merle Haggard with Silver Wings, Vince Gill saying Look at Us, and Celia Adams' La Paloma. And the time is now 17 to 12. I'll be with you till 12 o'clock and I'll put the news and weather on for you. And then you'll have music through to 2. And then you'll have Daniel with Manic Monday from 2 right through to 6. And you'll have Frank in with a music mix from 6 through to 9. So that's the day for Monday. I have a little bit time for a little bit more music. We're starting off with Hank Snow, Texas Silver Zephyr.

0: I've had the Texas Silver Zephyr Tigger home.
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And that was Adam Brand with Good Friends. Willie Nelson saying, if I can find a clean shirt. Eddie Fisher, I'm walking behind you. And we opened up with Hank Snow, Texas Silver Zephyr. I think some of those titles are tongue twisters. And the time is now 2 minutes to 12. We'll have news and weather at 12. And following that, we'll have a music mix till 2. And we'll have Daniel in with Manic Monday from 2 to 6. And Frank in with his music mix from 6 to 9.

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0: It's time once again to take a walk back in history as we present On This Day, a tabloid of people, places and events from today and yesteryear, and is produced by Cliff Wolstenholm in the studios of 101.3.
1: On this day, June the 8th, in 632, Prophet Muhammad died. 1786, the world's first commercially made ice cream went on sale in New York. In 1827, the explorer Alan Cunningham named Queensland's Darling Downs. 1856, Norfolk Island was settled by 194 Pitcairn Islanders. 1965, US troops in Vietnam were authorised to engage in offensive operations. 1979, a hijacker was overpowered after taking control of a TAA plane flying between Coolangatta and Brisbane. 1983, the world's first test tube triplets were born at the Flinders Medical Centre in Adelaide. In 2020, Bonnie Poynter, a founding member of the singing group The Poynter Sisters, died of cardiac arrest, aged 69. Our birthdays today: 1810, Robert Schumann, German composer. 1869, Frank Lloyd Wright, US architect. 1925, Barbara Bush, former US First Lady. 1933, Joan Rivers, US comedienne. 1940, Nancy Sinatra, US singer. 1951, Bonnie Tyler, another US singer. 1963, Johnny Depp, US actor. And in 1964, Melissa Gilbert, the US actress in Little House on the Prairie, was born. Our hits of the day: 1967, A Whiter Shade of Pale with Procol Harum. 1974, Band on the Run with Paul McCartney and Wings. 1985, Everybody Wants to Rule the World with Tears for Fears. And our thought for today: the most valuable of all talents is that of never using two words when one will do, said Thomas Jefferson, the third President of the United States. And this has been Elaine Craven with On This Day for 101.3 FM.

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4: Oi, Wayne Deretta. The Premix King is now in town, Parfig Road, right next to Spotlight. 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Ken, stubbies, spirits, party essentials, whatever fuels your weekend. 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And remember, if you're not shopping at the Premix King, you're getting ripped off.
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0: Our game this week is the match of the round at the McNamara Reserve, where Myrtleford at 3 and coming off a win take on Wodonga at 4 and also coming off a win. 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

So what you gonna do? 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

Good afternoon, everyone, and welcome to another episode of Manic Monday. Yes, normally I'm on at 4 o'clock till 6, but today I'm doing 4 hours of fun and great music right here on 101.3 OKFM, taking you all the way to 6 o'clock tonight when the Golden Tonsils of Frank McKay comes back on the airwaves from Saturday. He will take you up till 9 o'clock tonight. Life is Fine with Julie is back next week, so we've got Frank to cover your nighttime listening right here on 101.3 Oak FM from 6 o'clock tonight. Today we've got some great music coming your way, and I'll give you regular updates of today's AFL match. Yes, it's Melbourne versus Collingwood, and my tip for today's win, it will be Collingwood, of course, to win today's match, and it is the Big Freeze event at the MCG. So we'll give you regular updates during today's program. Today we've got some great music. We've got some Yothu Yindi, John Farnham, AC/DC, Mental as Anything, Cockroaches, Dynamic Hypnotics, and many, many others, especially Alison Moyer, Eddie Murphy, and Donna Lewis later on in today's program. You've got me for 4 hours. And we're going to start it off with Yothu Yindi with Sunset Dreaming right here on 101.3 OKFM. The time now is 2 minutes past 2. Good afternoon.

Yes, I see DC right there with Highway to Hell. Before then, we heard from No One Comes Close by John Farnham and Sunset Dreaming by Yothu Yindi. Talking about Highway to Hell, please be very careful out on the roads today if you're travelling back from the snow, as the highways and freeways will be very busy today because it's the long weekend. Yes, it's the King's birthday, but I especially call it my dad's birthday because usually around this time every year, his birthday falls on the long weekend. So I call it my dad's birthday weekend because it's always an extended weekend for him. But please be very careful out on the roads today. It has been snowing up on the mountains and I've heard there has been a few near misses up there. Please make sure from Bright up to the mountains you have got chains. It is by law you have to have them if you're going up to the snow. You can get heavily fined. And I think the fines start from about $500 and up. But please be safe. Your best option is to, there is a bus that goes from Bright up to the snow. And that gives you the ease of mind of not trying to find a park. Travel in comfort, but also in warmth, and you're letting someone else take the concentration off you from driving, especially up on the hill, so you could enjoy your time up in the snow. At the moment, the football has not started. We will keep you regular updates today, as it is the big match today. It's the big freeze right here. Well, not right here in Wangaratta, but in Melbourne. It is going to be a very big match. It all starts from 3:15 this afternoon. So hopefully today I'll give you an update score at every quarter up until the game finishes. And I will play the winning team song towards the end of my program once I know. And hopefully it's the good old black and white that wins today at the big freeze. Later on in the program, I will be doing the football promo for this weekend's round of Ovens and Murray Football League, but also have a bit of a chat about the All Abilities football that's coming up in Echuca this weekend. Coming up right now, I have got Mental as Anything, the Cockroaches. No, it's not the little insects you see in your house. It is the original OG Wiggles before they became the Wiggles. And straight after that, we've got Dynamic Hypnotics right here on 101.3 OAK FM. The time now is 16 minutes past 2. Good afternoon.

0: Yes, Dynamic Hypnotics with Soul Kind of Feeling. Before then, we had She's the One by the Cockroaches. And no, I don't mean the Bugs. I mean the OG Wiggles for that one. And before that, we had Mental as Anything with Rock and Roll Music. And that was made pretty famous from the movie Young Einstein. So a great song there. Coming up after our sponsors, we will be doing another bracket of three songs, and the next bracket of songs you will hear will be Rock Yesterday's Hero by John Paul Young, That Word L-O-V-E by Rock Melons and Denny Hines, and Spectrum with I'll Be Gone. The time now is 27 minutes past 2, and we will be back after these few sponsors straight into the music right here on 101.3 Oak FM, the King's Birthday Weekend.
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Yeah, Spectrum right there with I'll Be Gone. But I won't be gone until 6 o'clock tonight until Frank Mackay comes in and does a program for tonight as Life is Fine. We'll be back next week. Julie has been away on holidays and we can't wait to hear her stories. So Life is Fine is back next week, but Frank's taking you all the way tonight. That was I'll Be Gone by Spectrum. Before then, we had That Word, L-O-V-E, from the Rockmelons and Denny Hines, and Yesterday's Hero by John Paul Young. Coming up right now, it is 19 minutes to 3. We have got James Blundell with James Rain, Dave Dobbin and the Herbs, and 55 right here on 101.3 OKFM.

numbers. The lights came on, but we were gone. I made it to the door at half the speed of light. Got to my car, I nearly died.

Yes, aisle 55 right there with On the Prowl. Before then, we heard from Dave Dobbin and the Herbs with Slice of Heaven. And James Blundell with James Rain with Way Out West. And it is 8 minutes to 3 o'clock. We've still got plenty more music coming your way right here on 101.3 Oak FM. Coming up right now, I have got Madonna, Phil Collins and Rick Astley. Yes, I think you know the song that I'm going to play in the last song for this bracket. Tune in, because I think you would know it right here on Manic Monday on 101.3 Oak FM.

0: Hi, Wendy Rutter. The Premix King is now in town, Parfig Road, right next to Spotlight. From stubbies to spirits, we've got your weekend sorted and you won't need to flog a kidney to pay for it. We're stacked to the roof, open late, and making it way too easy to throw a proper sesh. So, light up the eskies, because the only thing missing is you. Come find out why we say, the party starts here. And remember, if you're not shopping at the Premix King, you're getting ripped off.
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5: Yes, the time now is 6 minutes past three, so we're going to do a weather report very shortly. Yes, you just got ricked. It was Rick Ashley with Never Gonna Give You Up. Before then, it was Phil Collins with One More Night, and we'll hear him later on in today's program. And Madonna with Papa Don't Preach, right here on 101.3 Oak FM. It is 8 minutes before the first bounce happens at the MCG. We'll keep you posted on what the scores will be happening, and hopefully Collingwood gets it across the ground today and wins it. But also, coming up right now, I have got a weather report right here on 101.3 Oak FM.
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5: Yes, it's that important time of the day, and you'll hear another one around 5 o'clock or halfway through the next 3 hours of the Manic Monday program. Right now, the current temperature, we go with a couple of days. All right, so tonight's overnight was a low of 5 at the top of 17 with an 80% chance of 5 to 10 mil. For Wednesday, showers, a 90% 1 to 5 mil with a low of 9 with a top of 17. For Thursday, possible shower, a low of 8 with a top of 18. For Friday, a low of 6 with a top of 18 degrees with a 70% chance of rain. For Saturday, a low of 8 with a top of 18 degrees with showers, 90% chance of 10 to 20 mil. For Sunday, a low of 9 with a top of 17 with an 80% chance of rain. And for that most important weather for Melbourne at the moment, the current temperature in the weather in Melbourne at the moment is a top of 17, but at the moment it is 17 degrees. For Wangaratta, it is, today's top was 16 and still 15 degrees. But for Echuca for the week, for next weekend, yes, it's going to be the All Abilities Carnival down in Echuca, and they are looking at for a toasty 16 degrees, so it's going to be a bit chilly kicking the football around, but I really enjoy doing it. Coming up later on in the program, we will be doing the football for the All Abilities football team and my tips. We might get Gambo while he's still here to do a few tips with the All Abilities football league, but we'll see how we go. Coming up right now, I have got Lamal from that great

movie, Never Ending Story, The Neutron Dance from the Pointer Sisters, and Morning Train 9 to 5 by Sheena Austin, right here on 101.3 OKFM.

Yeah, Sheena Easton with the Morning Train 925. And before that, we had Neutron Dance by the Pointer Sisters from that movie Beverly Hills Cop when they do the cigarette truck chase. And Lamal with Never Ending Story. The time now is 20 past three. We've got plenty more music coming your way. We have got Donna Lewis, followed by Alison Moyer, and Eddie Murphy right here on 101.3 OKFM.

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1: Yes, the song you just heard was Eddie Murphy with Party All The Time. Before that, it was Alison Moyer with Is This Love? And Donna Lewis with I Will Always Love You Forever. Coming up right now, we have got Roxy Music, Lionel Richie, and one from Michael Jackson right here on 101.3 Oak FM. The time now is 26 minutes to 4. And the first bounce has just started. The current score at the moment is Melbourne 3-2-20 to Collingwood 2-2-14. So it's only 19 minutes. The first quarter, Demons are in front by 6 points, but it's early to say who's going to be the winner from today's game. Coming up right now, I have got Roxy Music, Lionel Richie and Michael Jackson.
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1: Yes, it's 10 minutes to 4 and I'm Daniel, taking you all the way to 6 o'clock when Frank comes on the air to take over from Julie, who's still away, but she'll be back next week, ready for her Life Is Fine. The song you just heard was Michael Jackson with Don't Stop Till You Get Enough. Before then, we heard from Lionel Richie, All Night Long, and More Than This by Roxy Music. At the moment, the current score for AFL, Collingwood versus Melbourne, the big freeze. They're counting down into quarter. They're about to start quarter two. The scores at the moment are Collingwood 4-2-26 to Melbourne's 3-4-22. So Collingwood's in front by 4 points. So hopefully they come across the line. They're about to start the second quarter. We'll give you an update at half time. Coming up right now, it is Berlin, the love song from the 1980s movie Top Gun, followed by Billy Ocean with When the Going Gets Tough, and What's Love Got to Do with It by Tina Turner. Coming up right now on Manic Monday 101.3.

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1: Yes, that was if you would like to be in that draw, become a member of the radio station, as we all your memberships go towards to keep the station going and operating and keeps the lights on. 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But the songs you just heard before were What's Love Got to Do With It by Tina Turner. Followed before that, we had Billy Ocean with When the Going Gets Tough. And to start it off, it was Berlin's with Take My Breath Away. At the moment, it is 12 minutes into the second quarter, and the current score is Melbourne 4-6-30 to Collingwood's 5-2-32. Collingwood's in front by 2 points. Come on, the Pies. Coming up right now, I have got a bracket of three, and it's all about royal. Yes, it's Prince, followed by Spin Doctors with Two Princes, and King of Wishful Thinking by Go West. So this is my little royalty segment, but it is the King's birthday weekend, but I call it my dad's birthday weekend because his birthday always falls on this weekend. So coming up right now on 101.3 Oak FM, it is Manic Monday. I'm Daniel, taking you all the way to 6 o'clock this evening.

0: Go West there with King of Wishful Thinking. Before that, we heard Spin Doctors with Two Princes and Prince with Diamonds and Pearls.
1: Our game this week is the match of the round at the McNamara Reserve, where Merlefitt at 3 and coming off a win take on Wodonga at 4 and also coming off a win. 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
0: Yes, it's that time again where the All Abilities football team is on their way to Echuca this weekend for round 3 of their Northern Conference feeder. Football Integration Development Association Northern Conference round 3. And yes, they have got, they're up against the Benalla All Blacks at 10:30 at Echuca. And my tip for that is, of course, the Merrowa Magpies to take that win, as they have got some new, very strong players that can take them to the top. Their next game for the day will be at 12:30 against the North Albury Hoppers, and that is a very good battle. It's usually a one-point win or loss between the two teams, but it's always great fun with them. Follow that, their last game for the day is at 1 o'clock up against the Echuca Moama Rockets. And that is my tip for that would be, of course, Merrowa Magpies up against that. So my tips for round 3 of the All Abilities football teams are Wangaratta to beat Benalla, Wangaratta to beat North Albury, Wangaratta to beat Echuca. And the other games you will hear, the first game for the day at 10 o'clock at Echuca is Echuca Moama versus GV Stars, followed by the Merrowa Magpies and Benalla at 10:30. At 11 o'clock, it is Wodonga versus Benalla, and hopefully Wodonga gets it along that. At 11:30, Echuca versus North Albury, and I think maybe North Albury will have it for that one. At 12 o'clock, it is the GV Stars against Wodonga Bulldogs, and I reckon that will be a very close battle. 12:30 is Wangaratta versus North Albury, and Wangaratta for the win. Echuca at 1 o'clock, Echuca versus Wangaratta, and I reckon Wangaratta will have the win for that one. At 1:30, it will be GV Stars versus Benalla, and I reckon GV Stars will have it over Benalla. And for the last game at 2 o'clock, it's North Albury versus Wodonga All Abilities, the border teams. Who will win out of that one? I'm not too sure, but my tips go towards North Albury Hoppers. I'm hoping they'll take it across the line. And you could hear me after 5:30 on the sports show this Friday to talk about All Abilities football and get the tips from Gambo and Nat for this weekend's All Abilities football team. Hopefully, the Wangaratta Merrowa Magpies gets it across the line for the weekend. And we wish them the very best from all of us at 101.3 Oak FM.

0: 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It is Manic Monday with Daniel, and I'm taking you all the way to 6 o'clock. Frank's in the other studio getting prepared, and I have heard he's got some awesome music coming his on the airwaves this evening from 6 o'clock till 9 o'clock. Julie from Life is Fine will be back in the hot seat next Monday, so we've got the golden tonsils of Oak FM, Frank Mackay from 6 p.m. to 9 p.m. tonight, and then you'll hear him again on that lovely Saturday morning before we get into the football match from 9 a.m. to 1 p.m. right here on 101.3 Oak FM. Coming up right now, it is 23 minutes past 4, and I will give you a score, a catch-up with the AFL scores after this round of music. We've got Paul Carrack, followed by Icehouse and Steve Winwood right here on 101.3 Oak FM.
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Yes, Valerie by Steve Winwood right there. And before that, we actually had Touch the Fire by Icehouse, Ivor Davies and the team there. And the song before that, we had Paul Carrack with When You Walk in the Room. And talking about walking in the room, yes, it is a bit chilly outside. It is still 14 degrees, so it is chilly. But when you walk in that room, make sure you turn the heater on so you're not, so your house or wherever you are is not chilly and it makes you feel very comfortable. And maybe it makes you fall asleep. I know during summer if I'm tired, I just turn the cricket on and off I go to sleep because I know, as a music legend has once said at the MCG on the 11th of December a couple of years ago, cricket is like watching paint dry. And I totally agree with him with that. It is also makes me fall asleep. So there's your bit of trivia for you today. Coming up right now, it is Graham Bonnet with Warm Ride, followed by the Bangles with Walk Like an Egyptian, and the Shantuzies with Wanna Be Up, right here on 101.3 OKFM.

Yes, the Tantuzies there with Wanna Be Up. Before then, we had the Bangles with Walk Like an Egyptian. And Graham Bonnet there with Warm Ride. And talking about You See All the Cops in the donut Shop, I wonder when that new particular place opens up, we will see them all hanging around the donuts. Don't know. I know they enjoy their bakery food and all that sort of stuff, but they do a magnificent job to keep us safe. And especially on the roads lately, there has been a lot of accidents on the road, and it is starting to get black ice and icy and frosts and very foggy at the moment. So please be safe on the roads. And if you see red and blue lights up ahead or behind you, please let them through as they're trying to get to somewhere safe and to get to wherever the emergency is. They're trying to get there as quick as possible to make sure it is safe. The time now is 12 minutes to 5, so we'll do a quick AFL catch-up at the moment. They're about to go into quarter 3. It is half-time. They've got about a minute until it's into quarter 3. The scores at the moment are Melbourne 5-7-37 to Collingwood's 6-3-39. So Collingwood's in front by 2 points and they're about to go into quarter 3. So when I finish today, hopefully we should have a score and I'll play the winning team song before I flick it across to Frank Mackay for taking you up until 9 o'clock this evening right here on 101.3 Oak FM. It is Manic Monday. Coming up right now, I have got Phil Collins, MC Hammer and Foreigner.

You can't touch this. You can't touch this. You can't touch this. You can't touch this.

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5: Yes, it is just gone 5 o'clock. It is 3 minutes past five, but I thought I'd give you an update on what the weather is doing at the moment. Currently, it is 13 degrees, so it is starting to get a bit chilly. It's going to be 4 overnight with a top of 16 tomorrow, so please make sure you're rugging up. The current AFL scores at the moment are they're about 13 minutes into the third quarter. The scores at the moment are Melbourne 5-7-37, Collingwood 8-5-53. Magpies are in front by 16, so it can change between now and the last quarter, and it can change right up to the final siren. So you never know who's going to win today, but I've got both songs queued up, ready to go to play for my very last song for today. But coming up right now, it is 3 minutes. It's just gone 4 minutes past five. Coming up right now, I've got another one from MC Hammer, followed by Milli Vanilli and Eruption right here on 101.3 OKFM. It is Manic Monday, and I'm your host, Daniel, taking you all the way to 6 o'clock.

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1: Yes, the songs you just heard before were Eruption with I Can't Stand the Rain. Before then, we heard Milli Vanilli with Blame It on the Rain. And before that, we had Pray by MC Hammer. The time now is 16 minutes past 5, and it is 26 minutes into the third quarter. The scores currently are Melbourne 8-7-55 to Collingwood's 9-6-60. Collingwood is in front by 5 points, so it is a very close game today. Coming up right now, I have got three songs from my favourite movies. One is The Blues Brothers, one is from the movie Grease, and the last one, and I actually got to meet Nicolas Cage out of this movie, is from Spiderbait. It is Ghost Riders in the Sky. I got to meet Nicolas Cage down in Melbourne when a heritage railway that I was volunteering in was we were having our open days, but we had to shut early for filming because they were filming the movie Ghost Rider. And it was a great movie. And I do remember meeting Nicolas Cage and having a good old chat to him. So the next three movies, the next three songs you will hear are one's from Blues Brothers, one's from Grease, and one is from Spiderbait, but it's called Ghost Riders in the Sky.

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1: Yes, those songs you just heard were from my three favourite movies. The last one you heard was Ghost Riders in the Sky by Spiderbait. Before that, it was Frankie Valli and the Four Seasons with Grease is the Word. And before that, it was the original Blues Brothers movie from the late 1980s, I think it was, or a bit earlier than that, with Jailhouse Rock. And it's 4 minutes into the final quarter. The scores are at the moment are Melbourne 8-7-55 to Collingwood's 10-6-66. Collingwood's in front by 11 points. I will give you a final score at the end of my program. Coming up right now, I have got Heart, followed by Alana Miles and Guru Josh. The time now is 29-6, and it is currently the temperature of a scorching 12 degrees right here in Wangaratta. 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

Here's my key, philosophy. A freak like me just needs infinity. Relax, take your time.

Yes, Guru Josh there with Infinity. Before that, we had Alana Miles with Love Is and All I Want to Do Is Make Love by Heart. The current score in the AFL match, it has changed. Yes, the scores are Melbourne 10-9-69 to Collingwood's 10-7-67. Demons are in the front by 2 points, and it has nearly gone to 17 minutes in the final quarter. It can still be anyone's game. It is a very close game today. But coming up right now, I have got Tenacious D, Computer Games by MySex, and Ray Stevens with The Streak right here on 101.3 OKFM. I'll be right back after these to say goodbye and play the winning song.

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1: Tribute.
0: Long time ago, me and my brother Kyle here, we was hitchhiking down a long and lonesome road.
1: All of a sudden, there shined a shiny demon in the middle of the road.
2: And he said, play the best song in the world, or I'll eat your soul.
0: Well, me and Kyle, we looked at each other.

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A whip crack ripped it from the tail, and the beast was done. He asked us,

0: Hello, everyone. This is your Action News reporter with all the news that is news across the nation on the scene at the supermarket. There seems to have been some disturbance here. Pardon me, sir. Did you see what happened?
1: Yeah, I did. I was standing over by the tomatoes, and here he come, running through the pole beans, through the fruits and vegetables, naked as a jaybird. And I hollered over to Ethel. I said, "Don't look, Ethel." And it's too late. She'd already been in since.
2: Here he comes.
1: Boogie-dee, boogie-dee.
2: There he goes.
1: Boogie-dee, boogie-dee.

0: This is your Action News reporter once again, and we're here at the gas station. Pardon me, sir, did you see what happened?
1: Yeah, thief. I was just in here getting my car checked, and he just appeared out of the traffic. Come streaking around the grease right there. Didn't have nothing on but a smile. I looked in there, and Ethel was getting her cold drink. I hollered, "Don't look, Ethel!" And it's too late. She'd already been mooned. Flashed her right there in front of the shop or so.
2: He ain't rude.
1: Boogity, boogity.
2: He ain't rude.

0: Once again, your Action News reporter in the booth at the gym covering the disturbance at the basketball playoff. Pardon me, sir. Did you see what happened?
1: Yeah, deep. Hey, Tom, I was just going down there to get Ethel a snow cone. Here he come, right out of the cheap seats. Dribbling. Right down the middle of the court. Didn't have on nothing but his PS. Made a hook shot and got out through the concession stand. I hollered up at Ethel. I said, "Don't look, Ethel!" Too late. She'd already got a free shot. Grandstand. Right there in front of the home team.
2: What is they calling the street?
0: Here it comes again. Who's that with it? Ethel! Is that you, Ethel?
3: He's just as proud as he can be.
0: What do you think you're doing?
3: Listen to me. He gonna give us
0: a piece. You get your clothes on!
2: What is they calling the street?
0: Ethel! Where you go?
3: He likes to show off his disease.
0: Ethel, you shameless pussy!
3: If there's an audience to be found, he'll be streaking it round, inviting public critique.
0: Say it isn't so, Ethel!
4: Yes, that was a great classic song and a beautiful and great music video clip. That was Ray Stevens with The Streak. Before then, we had My Sex with Computer Games and Tribute by Tenacious D. It is nearly finished, the AFL match, but I won't tell you who's winning at the moment because the timer is still going. I should know very, very shortly of who's winning, but it's a very, very close game. That's all I'm going to say at the moment until the final siren rings, which should be very soon. But coming up for 6 o'clock is Frank Mackay with a variety of music, taking you till 9 o'clock. Then from 9 p.m. to 9 a.m., we have got an overnight music mix. BJ's in the hot seat tomorrow morning. Josh and Will are in the hot seat from 12 till 2. And the phone number you need for Josh's program and BJ's program is 57221569. 57221569. And you can give them a call tomorrow morning and tomorrow afternoon to request your song. It is my time to step out of the hot seat. Frank Mackay is going to take over very soon. But I'm going to leave you with a particular football club song. The scores have changed. And a particular team that I wouldn't thought that would win is winning. But I'll tell you very short. I'll play that song very shortly. But from me, thank you very much for listening to me for 4 hours. I will be back next week for a usual 2-hour program of Manic Monday. Hope you all have a great night. Take care, stay safe, stay warm. And coming up at 6 o'clock is Frank Mackay. It has just gone 30 minutes to the final quarter, so the siren is not far away. The scores you need are Collingwood 11-9-75 to Melbourne's 12-11-83. Demons have won, but I don't know the final score, but I'll be playing their song right now. But the Demons have won today's game, and it's just gone full time. So Melbourne Demons have won. Congratulations to the D's. And that song will be played as my outro for today. Hope you've all had a great time. Keep listening to 101.3. Frank will be in the hot seat at 6 o'clock to take you up to 9 p.m. Take care and bye for now.

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2: For Tuesday, partly cloudy, chance of fog near the New South Wales border, probably round here too with the Ovens River and the King. Very high chance of showers, most likely this evening. Snow falling down to 1,800 metres. 17 degrees, the expected high for tomorrow afternoon. And currently we have 9 degrees after an overnight low of 5. We're getting down to 5 tomorrow morning. Rhiannon coming up with Fleetwood Mac, Orleans, Chicago and Madonna.

101.3 OKFM with Chicago. And if you leave me now, look out. Still the one from Orleans and Fleetwood Mac and Rhiannon. 13 past 6, Frank Mackay with you till 9 o'clock. Sherbet coming up, player LRB and a whole lot more. So don't move, stay with me. It's going to be a fantastic night. I got a feeling in my bones. Today is the 159th day of the year. 206 days to go till New Year's. 200 sleeps till Christmas. Now, today is the King's birthday, in case you didn't know. Happy birthday, Chucky. Yeah. And also, in the UN, the UN has sponsored World Oceans Day. That's today as well. In the US, it's National Best Friends Day. And in the UK, it's Ups-a-Daisy Day. National Ups-a-Daisy Day in the UK. Of course it is. Can't believe it. This is Player, long, long time ago. Baby Come Back, Magazine Madonna from Sherbet coming up too.

0: playing the classics from the 60s, 70s, 80s and 90s. I nearly said Saturday morning. I did. I nearly said Saturday morning. It is Monday night here at 101.3 Oak FM. I got to tell you, talking of Saturday, right after the footy on Saturday at 6 o'clock, it's the good time oldies right through until 6 o'clock on Sunday morning. Nothing but the best from the 60s. The weekend's home of good time oldies right here. LRB, help us on its way. Sherbet, Magazine, Madonna and Player, Baby Come Back. 10cc on the way, along with Rod Stewart and Air Supply 2. And Elaine Craven, and on this day, very shortly. Look, the monthly cake and jam sale is on at this Thursday at the Lutheran Church Hall, Allwell Street in Wangaratta. It commences at 9 o'clock. Sage advice to you is to get in early because all of it just goes so quick. There's a large variety of jams, sponges, pickles, relish, you name it, they've got it. They're all available. Also slices and cakes and biscuits. And you can go down and join, or actually just have a chat with Sue and Shane down there. They're the lovely ladies that make all this stuff. They're terrific. And but as I said, get in early because things just go so quickly. But if you turn up at 12 o'clock, there might not be anything there. Look, if your non-profit organisation has an event coming up, all you have to do is jump on our website. 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
1: It's time once again to take a walk back in history as we present On This Day, a tabloid of people, places and events from today and yesteryear, and is produced by Cliff Wolstenholme in the studios of 101.3.
2: On this day, June the 8th, in 632, Prophet Muhammad died. 1786, the world's first commercially made ice cream went on sale in New York. In 1827, the explorer Alan Cunningham named Queensland's Darling Downs. 1856, Norfolk Island was settled by 194 Pitcairn Islanders. 1965, US troops in Vietnam were authorised to engage in offensive operations. 1979, a hijacker was overpowered after taking control of a TAA plane flying between Coolangatta and Brisbane. 1983, the world's first test tube triplets were born at the Flinders Medical Centre in Adelaide. In 2020, Bonnie Poynter, a founding member of the singing group The Poynter Sisters, died of cardiac arrest, aged 69. Our birthdays today: 1810, Robert Schumann, German composer. 1869, Frank Lloyd Wright, US architect. 1925, Barbara Bush, former US First Lady. 1933, Joan Rivers, US comedienne. 1940, Nancy Sinatra, US singer. 1951, Bonnie Tyler, another US singer. 1963, Johnny Depp, US actor. And in 1964, Melissa Gilbert, the US actress in Little House on the Prairie, was born. Our hits of the day: 1967, A Whiter Shade of Pale with Procol Harum. 1974, Band on the Run with Paul McCartney and Wings. 1985, Everybody Wants to Rule the World with Tears for Fears. And our thought for today: the most valuable of all talents is that of never using two words when one will do, said Thomas Jefferson, the third president of the United States. And this has been Elaine Craven with On This Day for 101.3 FM.
0: Thank you very much, Elaine. It's right on 6:30 with Frank Mackay here. It's a good thing I don't swear when I've got the microphone on. Yeah, I am in Studio One. It's still a bit strange to me. Currently, it's 8.4 degrees at 101.3 OKFM.

0: 101.3 OKFM with Air Supply, Love and Other Bruises. Rod Stewart, You're in My Heart, You're in My Soul, and 10cc, I'm Not in Love. Daryl Hall and John Oates coming up, along with Eric Clapton and Pablo Cruz as well. We've got some great tracks coming up for you. It's 16 to 7 with Frank Fakaia. 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
0: This is 101.3 OKFM. It's Monday evening and we're waiting. Here they come. This is Daryl Hall and John Oates. And say it isn't so. Okay, it isn't so. But it is.

0: 101.3 OCAFM with the Everly Brothers, Don and Phil, and All I Have to Do is Dream. Pablo Cruz, before that, Love Will Find a Way. Eric Clapton, and We Can Change the World. Daryl Hall and John Oates, and Say It Isn't So. It's 7:02 with Frank Mackay, Air Supply, LRB, REO, Speedwagon, Men at Work, and Billy Joel coming up.
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0: 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For northeast Victoria, southern New South Wales, partly cloudy. Chance of fog near the New South Wales border, and I would say around Wangaratta too. Very high chance of showers, most likely in the evening. Snow falling above 1,800 metres, 17 degrees the expected high. After an overnight low of 5, currently it's 7 degrees at 101.3 OCFM.

rolling the classics on a Monday night. Chicago, and You're a Hard Habit to Break. Christopher Cross, Ride Like the Wind. And the one that you love, Air Supply. LRB coming up. REO, Speedwagon, and Men at Work as well. Across northeastern Victoria and southern New South Wales. 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

0: 101.3. OKFM, Men at Work and Overkill. Boney M before that, and Daddy Cool. And REO Speedwagon and Keep On Loving You. Had a couple of phone calls. What about the horoscopes? And I had to deep six them because in case the voice goes halfway through the horoscopes and there'd be people ringing up complaining saying, you didn't do my horoscope. So let's make it a date. Saturday morning. Right through Saturday morning, we will have your horoscopes every hour here on 101.3 OKFM between 9 and 1. Now, look, yeah, well, I read my horoscope this afternoon and it didn't say anything about me catching the lurgy. Mind you, it did say Saturn was in Uranus. It's a bit cryptic, though, isn't it? Look, the Work Locker Wangaratta can save you up to 30%. 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Now, tell you what, I love their fleeces. 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And your Flora, everything is right there. 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

101.3 OKFM with John Farnham and Chain Reaction. And Kenny Loggins before that and Footloose and Billy Joel and I Am an Innocent Man. It's 13 to 8 with Frank Mackay. And we've got football coming up on the weekend on Saturday at 1 p.m. And it's the SSNA Ovens and Murray Football League. And it's this week is round 9 in the Ovens and Murray, SSNA Ovens and Murray Football League. It's Myrtleford versus Yarrawonga. That's our match of the day at the McNamara Reserve in Myrtleford. Ian Gambold, you can join Ian Gambold and the OKFM expert commentary team for the pre-game show at 1 p.m. at the game at 2. The OKFM match of the day, Myrtleford versus Yarrawonga, live streamed on the OKFM webpage, also on the iHeart Radio.

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0: 101.3 OKFM with Joan Armour Trading and Drop the Pilot, Stevie Nicks 2 and The Edge of 17 are the Cars and Drive. 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
0: 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A Tuesday, partly cloudy chance of a fog near the New South Wales border and around Wangaratta too, I would venture a guess. Very high chance of a shower. Likely in the evening, snow falling down to 1,800 metres after an overnight low of 5 degrees. 17, the expected high. Currently at 6 degrees at 101.3 OKFM.

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Brian Adams and Heaven, Foreigner, Waiting for a Girl Like You, and Phil Collins, Just One More Night, if you wouldn't mind. 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

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Steve Winwood before that and Valerie and Ice House with Electric Blue. It's 28 past 8 with Frank Mackay, expecting a high of 17 degrees tomorrow after an overnight low of 5. Currently it's 6 degrees at 101.3 OKFM.

0: 101.3 OKFM with Gary Wright and the Dreamweaver. Paul Young, every time you go away, and Never Tear Us Apart from In Excess, I should say, and Mr. Mister and Broken Wings. It's 16 to 9 with Frank Mackay, and don't worry, we will do your horoscopes for you on Saturday morning, the weekend horoscopes, between 9 and 1 before the football gets underway. And don't get spooked out. We do the happy ones, guaranteed. Here's something that will really make you happy. The monthly cake and jam sale is going to be held on Thursday at the Lutheran Church Hall, Orwell Street in Wangaratta. It commences at 9 o'clock, but look, sage advice, get in early because everything goes really quick. It's on between 9 and 12. A large variety of jams, sauces, pickles, relish will be available, and also sponges, slices, cakes and biscuits, or you can just call in for a cup of tea and a chat. That's at the Lutheran Church Hall, Allwell Street in Wangaratta, Thursday morning, 9 till 12. And there's a lot of goodies there, so do get in early. 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

0: Thank you very, very much. Good evening to all of you. Thank you. Wow, that's amazing. Thank you for coming so far. Many of you have come a long way, and we really appreciate you caring, and it means the world to us. Now we're going to shoot back 30 years and try and...
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Now we come to a magical moment in the whole proceedings. We'd like to bring on our guest star. Ladies and gentlemen, Miss Celine Dion.

tell you a story all about the Houseman Blues. I come home on Friday, had to tell my landlady I done lost my job. She said, that don't confront me, just long as I get my rent money by next Friday. The next Friday coming, I couldn't get the rent. And out the door I went.

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I said, yeah, let me slide. I'll have the rent for you tomorrow. The next day, I don't know. She said, let me slide it on, you know, peoples. I notice when I come home in the evening, she ain't got nothing nice to say to me. But for 5 years, she was so nice. Lord and mama, she was lovey-dovey. Now, I come in one particular evening, the landlady said, you got the rent money yet? Sucker! I said, no, I can't find no job. How am I supposed to get some money to pay this rent? She said, I don't believe you're trying to find no job. She said, I seen you today, you were standing on a corner leaning up against a post. I said, but I'm tired.

Just me and a Delaware destroyer sitting at the bar. 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

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We're going to throw you a few curveballs tonight. You're going to hear some songs that either we've never done before or we don't remember having done them before. 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
1: I mean, the Maury, Tari, Drillaby, Bamboot, Wombar, Gunnada, Karangbar, Willamaloo, Dalveen, Tambourine, Ningadine, Jindabine, Lithgow, Casino, Brigalow, Narromine, Megalong, Wyong, Tuggerong, Wangarilla, Morilla, Ocothella, Brindabella. 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I've breathed the mountain air, man. 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I've been everywhere.
0: Yeah, I know that, but if you've been to...
1: Wollongong, Geelong, Currajong, Mullumbin, Mittagong, Molong, Grong, Grong, Gundawindi, Yarra, Yarra, Boondar, Wollongarra, Tarramarrabo, Garragundagai, Narrabri, Toobarra, Golgong, Adalong, Billabong, Kappamatta, Parramatta, Wongaratta, Coolangatta. What's the matter? I've been everywhere, man. 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Across the deserts, bare man. I've breathed the mountain air, man. Of travel, I've had my share, man. I've been everywhere.
0: Yeah, look, that's fine, but how about...
1: Big Wedalong, Danlong, Woodenbong, Ballarat, Canberra, Mulpera, Yundam, Skunk, Flat, Plonkai, River Murray, Kari, Kari, Gurawin, Terrigal, Stock, Mobile, Collaroy, Narrabeen, Bendigo, Darago, Bangalore, Windapuri, Kirribilli, Yerrin, Philly, Wallongilly. 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

0: Okay, mate, you've been every place except one, and you don't need my help to get there.
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0: after basic living expenses. A single-parent household on the parenting payment would fall behind $174. The organisation says JobSeeker and other payments have failed to keep pace with the real cost of essentials like housing, food and transport. Australian farmers have been provided with a clear roadmap to reduce their reliance on imported fuels by switching to electrified machinery. Farmers for Climate Action says a shift beyond diesel in heavy industry is already underway with more electric trucks on the road. It says electrification of farm equipment using clean energy generated on farm is one of the biggest opportunities to reduce costs. Spokeswoman Ellen Litchfield says locally produced biofuels are also key to reducing reliance on global imports.
1: Biofuels are a technology that's ready now. A lot of farmers in Australia are growing crops that get used as biofuels over in Europe and for other farmers. So, you know, being able to use them now in Australia would make a great way for us to keep using our current machinery whilst growing our own fuels and being less reliant on global imports.
0: Pope Leo has met with six survivors of abuse by Catholic clergy during a state visit to Spain. He gave an address to the Spanish Parliament where he spoke about what he described as the scourge of sexual violence by Catholic clergy and called for a culture of care within the church. The BBC's Guy Hedgeco is in Madrid.
2: He basically talked about the need to face up to it head on. He said that the church's response to this problem should be to respond with listening, truth, justice and reparation. And he called for an ever more determined commitment to prevention and a culture of care. Now, recently, the Catholic Church in Spain has reached an agreement with the Spanish government to provide reparations for victims of abuse. So these comments by the Pope certainly look like an endorsement of the agreement that has been reached.
0: The impactful gesture of a thank you to a first responder is being highlighted today. Thank a First Responder Day is a national initiative of Fortum Australia, an independent non-profit organisation building the capacity of first responders and their agencies. It's estimated more than 14 million 000 calls were made across Australia last year. CEO Mick Willing says first responders often feel the effects well after the emergency itself.
3: And while the public may move on, understandably, once headlines fade, public recognition helps acknowledge that the impact doesn't stop and that first responders and their families continue to carry that mental and emotional toll afterwards.
0: Turning to sport, New South Wales coach Laurie Daly has made several changes to his State of Origin squad ahead of Game 2. Mitchell Moses and Payne Haas, who missed Game 1 with injury, have been recalled while Appy Coruscant replaces the injured Blake Brayley. Isaiah Katoa is on standby should Moses be unable to prove his fitness by Thursday. And Daly could be forced into another change, with reports suggesting Stephen Crichton may be ruled out and Mark Nwongani-Swazi added to the squad. And in cricket, England captain Ben Stokes and fast bowler Gus Atkinson are under investigation following an incident at a nightclub. The England and Wales Cricket Board says the incident occurred in the early hours of Monday morning after England defeated New Zealand in the first test at Lord's in London.
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6: Good morning, I'm Betty. Good to be with you on this very rainy day, Tuesday the 9th of June. I hope you've had a great long weekend, lots of things happening around the area and plenty for you to do. Just the Wangaratta forecast for this hour. It's currently 7.7 in Wangaratta and the forecast is for a partly cloudy day with rain, and it's going to continue all through the week, partly cloudy. Wednesday, a possible shower and 18 degrees. Thursday, the same with 18 degrees. And Friday, it'll be fog, then sunny and a top of 18 after an overnight low of 7. Rain on Saturday and fog, then sunny on Sunday. That's the news and weather for this hour. We'll have a more comprehensive update at 10 o'clock. 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No Sue today, so no phone calls, please, at this stage. Cliff will be able to take your calls a little bit later. We may be having the Mama D's giveaway. I'll let you know about that too. And it's now 9:05. Have a great day and enjoy the music coming your way from 101.3 Oak FM.

0: We had two tracks by Gene Shepherd in there. That one, Mockingbird Hill, and the first one, Sing Me an Old-Fashioned Song. And in between, we had Tom Jones, Let Your Love Flow. It's 14 and a half past nine. And you're tuned to 101.3 Oak FM, and it's BJ taking you through to 12 o'clock.
1: It's time once again to take a walk back in history as we present On This Day, a tabloid of people, places and events from today and yesteryear, and is produced by Cliff Wolstenholm in the studios of 101.3.
2: On this day, June the 9th, in 1803, Matthew Flinders returned to Sydney after the first sea circumnavigation of Australia. 1870 saw the death of English author Charles Dickens. In 1928, Australian aviator Sir Charles Kingsford Smith landed in Brisbane after flying across the Pacific Ocean from Oakland in California. 1961, writer Aeneas Gunn died, aged 91. And in 1979, fire ripped through the ghost train at Sydney's Luna Park, killing six children and one adult. 2017, Adam West, whose role as Batman in the 60s was his claim to fame, died aged 88. And 2019, tennis crowned a new champion when Ash Barty became the first Australian to win the French Open Tennis Championship in 46 years, her first major title and world ranking of number two. Our birthdays today, 1893, Cole Porter, US songwriter. 1930, Terry Norris, Australian actor and Victorian Member of Parliament. 1934, Donald Duck, a Disney character. 1961, Michael J. Fox, US actor on Spin City. Also born on this day was Les Paul, US singer, and Peter Werrett, Australian motoring writer. And our hits of the day, 1958, Purple People Eater with Sheb Woolley. 1979, Love You Inside Out with the Bee Gees. 1984, Time After Time with Cyndi Lauper. And 1990, Sacrifice and Healing Hands with Elton John. And our thought for today, be the inferior of no man, nor of any be superior. Remember that every man is a variation of yourself. No man's guilt is not yours, nor is any man's innocence a thing apart, said William Saroyan, American playwright. And this has been Elaine Craven with On This Day for 101.3 FM.

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That was a double play of Buck Owens, Made in Japan, and My Heart Skips a Beat. And first up was Tom Jones, I Love a Rainy Night. It's 26 past nine, and we're heading towards the community service announcements. And to take us there, Juice Newton, Queen of Hearts.

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1: 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And you can call 1300 998 225 to get some more information from the Wangaratta Care Van Incorporated. And to keep yourself fit and well, dancing is great for you. And the Benalla Social Dancers dance at the Senior Citizens Hall, Faulkner Drive, Benalla, every Tuesday. Lessons from 7 to 7.30pm, social dancing 7.30 to 10.30pm. Entry is $5. And for more information, you phone Graham, 0428 848 486. And also in Wangaratta, there's a social dance every Tuesday night at the Da Vinci Club, Piles Lane, Wangaratta. 7 to 10pm, great music. Please bring a plate of supper to share and $10 entry fee. All are welcome. And for inquiries, phone 0407 357 226 or 0408 032 451. And the Parkinson's Disease Support Group meets each Friday at the Wangaratta RSL for coffee at 10 a.m. And for those who are able, they meet at the main entrance at 9:30 a.m. for a 30-minute walk prior to the coffee. You can contact Dave James on 0409 011 953 or Ross Taylor on 0429 624 844 for more information. And that starts at the coffees at 10 a.m, the walk at 9:30 a.m. And don't forget the cake, relish and sauce sale at the Lutheran Church, Orwell Street, Wangaratta, the op shop in Orwell Street, this Thursday the 11th. Sue's home cooking for it today, and there'll be lots of great goods for you to buy. It goes from 9 to 12, but I don't think the produce lasts till 12 o'clock, so get down there early and get your favourite food that you like to buy and enjoy. These community service announcements have been brought to you by the compliments of OakFM.

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1: 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The Premix King is now in town, Parthag Road, right next to Spotlight. 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We're stacked to the roof, open late and making it way too easy to throw a proper sesh. So, light up the eskies, because the only thing missing is you. 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

Sandy Posey, I Love How You Love Me. And before that, we had ABBA, Thank You for the Music, and we all do say thank you for the music, I'm sure. And Slim Whitman, first up, Don't Let the Stars Get in Your Eyes. I've got Randy Travis coming up next for you. Three Wooden Crosses. Enjoy.

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2: You are listening to the Cox family there with Blue Bayou. We had Robert Mizell, Mama Courtney, and first up was Randy Travis with three wooden crosses. It's 7 to 10. News is coming up at 10 o'clock. We're going to hear from Isla Grant, Fiddle on the Wall, and then something to take us to the news. Enjoy.